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6: Top stories this hour. The novelist and former Conservative politician Geoffrey Archer died suddenly at the age of 86. He sold more than 300 million books worldwide, but his political career was overshadowed by scandal and a prison sentence for perjury. Political commentator Daisy McAndrew says Mr. Archer was a larger-than-life figure.
7: He was somebody who could open doors, incredibly popular, as you said, incredibly accomplished, and just an extraordinary person who lived his life profiting from fiction, but also a lot of his own personal life seemed to be quite fictional as well.
6: Donald Trump says a security threat was behind the decision to withdraw US bombers from RAF Fairford. The US president claims that he knows who was responsible. The Gloucestershire base was at the centre of a suspected terror plot last month. Nationwide protests are expected across France today as students demonstrate over what they say is chronic underfunding of education. And Northern Ireland remain unbeaten in the Nations League after they were held to a goalless draw by Georgia.
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6: A mix of sunny spells and scattered showers across the UK today. Highs in the south at 23 Celsius. That's the latest. I'm Becky Cahill.
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12: Morning! Welcome to your Tuesday. Hope you're well. I'm Roberto. Just gone 6 for the 6th of October with the best variety of 80s hits to get you going. The Pretenders on the way real soon and kicking us off now, it's Wham and I'm Your Man on Nation 80s Breakfast.

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0: There is the Pretenders back on the Chain Gang on Nation 80s as we start Tuesday morning 6:13. We're going to recap the Monday teaser because I know how annoying it is when you play along with something on the radio but you never get to hear the answer. If you missed it yesterday, it went like this. It's frowned upon, but nearly 80% of us do what at work? Lydia Murphy said, date a co-worker. Done that, didn't work out well. Lisa Priory said, have a power nap. I've never done that, but I feel I'm missing out because so many people said that answer. Is sleeping at work quite a common thing? Sarah Matters got it right, so did Brian Caldwell, Neil Barton. The answer was, use emojis in emails. The Wednesday Rewind happens tomorrow because I know you love your 80s music, but how well do you know it? Make sure you're here for that. I'll get Bob Marley on next.
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If you're a daughter or a parent of a girl, any ideas what is special about today, the 6th of October? It is National Transfer Money to Your Daughter Day. And don't worry if you've not got a daughter, they've thought of you. You can transfer money to a granddaughter, a friend's daughter, might be a bit weird, or your favourite niece. They've got every angle covered, haven't they? Why would you do this? Apparently it's to bring joy. No idea who started it, but I'm going to guess it was a broke daughter. John Parr's on the way. First though, Nina on Nation 80s. You are-

0: This is John Parse at Elmo's Fire on Nation 80s. It's 6:30 for your Tuesday. Morning, Deb's in Plymouth. Roberto, I've just messaged my dad to let him know it's National Transfer Money to Your Door today. Is he awake yet? Has he replied? Can't wait to hear what he says. Loving the tunes whilst making the kids' pack lunches this morning. Have a great day, won't you? Paula Abdul on the way and some Cool in the Gang.
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0: The

0: setting you up for Tuesday with the best variety of 80s hits. There is Modern Romance on Nation 80s. It's 20 to 7. I've got some Maxi Priest for you soon. Dr. Hook as well. First, though. Make me a
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0: Did you hear David on Friday, our latest winner of a life-changing amount of cash? He had a reaction that I don't think anyone was expecting.
2: Oh, my God. I'm genuinely going to throw up.
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Sexy Eyes on Nation 80s as we start a bit of a misty Tuesday morning. It is 6:50. Have you got a smile on your face, though, because of something that's on TV tonight? A lot of people have, apparently. Bake Off is back tonight with something a little bit different. It could be the first and last time they try this, actually. It's Audience Choice Week. We, the viewers, were given the power to submit our very own challenge ideas, and we all know how good we are at submitting ideas. Look at what happened when we were asked to name that £200 million research ship. You know the one, Boaty McBoatface. Apparently tonight's show includes a friends and family challenge along with creating a wearable fashion bake. Can't wait to see what comes up. Big Country soon, first though, Jam on Nation 80s.

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8: The top stories this hour. Former Tory politician turned best-selling author Geoffrey Archer's died at the age of 86. His publisher says he passed away suddenly and peacefully at home yesterday. Mr. Archer's political career was marred by scandal and a prison sentence for perjury. Donald Trump says a specific security threat was behind the withdrawal of US bombers from an RAF base in Gloucestershire.
9: I mean, they didn't fly out by accident. There were some threats, and rather than tempting the enemy, we'll capture the enemy and beat the enemy, but why should we leave him there? So we moved him around a little bit, not very far.
8: Fairford was at the centre of a suspected terror plot just over a week ago. The Tories are pledging £10 billion to create a national missile and drones defence system if they return to power. The so-called Britannia Shield would provide interceptor missiles. And Northern Ireland remain unbeaten in the Nations League and top their group with 8 points from 4 games, but they couldn't make their dominance count against Georgia last night as the match finished goalless.
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8: A mix of sunny spells and scattered showers across the UK today. Highs in the south at 23 Celsius. That's the latest. I'm Becky Cahill.
0: It's the decade where icons were made.
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15: Morning! Welcome to your Tuesday. Hope you're well. I'm Roberto. It's just after 7 for the 6th of October. And yes, I have the best variety of 80s hits to get you going for your day. Tina Turner on the way, her signature anthem, The Stranglers, coming up as well. And starting us off, it's Phil Collins, Sister Studio, playing for you on Nation 80s.

Gonna play that for you because it's totally true. You are the best. It's Tina Turner. Thanks for having us on this morning. It is Nation 80, 7:13 for your Tuesday. In theory, we've made it through the worst day of the week. Monday is done. The rest of the week's gonna be easy. Let's keep our fingers crossed. It's gonna be a busy week or a busy couple of weeks for lots of parents, though. Harvest festival's happening at schools. You've either got to take time off to be there, miss it completely, or try and pull a crafty one where you can work from home and just like a nip out for a little bit, maybe. Well, I've got two kids in the same school now. My other daughter's just started. So we're going to go and watch the Harvest Festival and see the younger one sing all the same songs that the other one sung 2 years ago. Very excited. Wait, wait.

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This is Thomas Dolby's Hyperactive on Nation 80's Breakfast. It's 7:22. Are you having dippy eggs and soldiers for breakfast this morning? That used to be my weekend treat as a kid, because there wasn't enough time during the week to like make it and eat it. Asking about that this morning, because dippy eggs and soldiers has been named the most nostalgic British dish of all time. Other foods that make us feel nostalgic: fish fingers, chips and beans. Makes me think of school dinners, that one. And jelly and ice cream. Do you know what makes me feel nostalgic? Jammy Dodgers. I was thinking about this earlier on. They must have been around for years if I had them as a kid. And Monster Munch as well. Had them every week after swimming. I've got Mike Oldfield on the way. First though, Bananarama on Nation 80s.

0: There is Mike Oldfield's Moonlight Shadow on Nation 80s. 7:30 for your Tuesday. Maybe we're starting your day. Maybe we're wrapping it up like Aaron in Doncaster. He's been in touch. Roberto, give my wife Lucy a shout. Our paths cross for moments in the morning. I come home from work and she heads out. But I know she listens in the car, so tell her I love her. Oh, look at you, Aaron. Bless you. Getting those brownie points. Lucy, have a great day. I'll keep you going with some Tiffany next and Go West.
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0: Matthew Wilder's Break My Stride on Nation 80s, the UK's fastest growing 80s station. Thank you for making that happen. Thank you for listening. I'm Roberto, setting you up with the best variety of 80s hits. It's just gone 20 to 8. Steve Winwood's on the way, and some Madonna first, though. Make me a
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0: Did you hear David on Friday, our latest winner of a life-changing amount of cash? He had a reaction that I don't think anyone was expecting.
2: Oh, my God. I'm genuinely going to throw up.
0: Maybe we should add that to the terms and conditions. We are not responsible for how winning a life-changing amount of cash will make you feel. 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

Have you got that misty, kind of murky start to Tuesday morning? There is Madonna, Like a Prayer, on Nation 80s. Have you noticed the spider's webs? I spotted this yesterday, right? As the sun comes up and it catches spider's webs, there are loads of them around. They look absolutely beautiful. Anyway, did you have that warm weather yesterday? It's a bit like summer yesterday for us here in Surrey. Apparently many places were warmer than Turkey. I know, what's going on with October? It's all changed tomorrow, though, because the temperatures are going to dip by the weekend. Some places could have gusts of wind up to 50 miles per hour and lots of rain. Yay! But don't worry, they also say next week the warm weather's coming back. October's a little bit confused, I feel. Here's UB40 on Nation 80s.

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3: And now, the weather.
4: Outside, gloomy skies, a persistent drizzle, and a chilly wind blowing from the west, north, east, and south.
5: But inside, temperatures of toasty warm with a high chance of plush rugs, soft lighting, and snuggly throws. 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
6: Top stories this hour. Novelist and politician Lord Geoffrey Archer's died at the age of 86. We're told he passed away suddenly and peacefully at home last night. While the once Tory deputy chairman's political career was overshadowed by scandal and a prison sentence for perjury, he sold more than 300 million books worldwide, and back in 2017 told us how he went about writing them.
7: First and last sentences are so vital and so poignant and so telling. So first pages and last pages get longer than any other part of the book.
6: President Trump says the decision to remove all US bomber aircraft from RAF Fairford in Gloucestershire was in response to a specific threat. The base was at the centre of a suspected terror plot last month. The Tories have promised to invest £10 billion in a new Iron Dome air defence system to protect the UK. Details of the radar, interceptor missiles and counter-drone network are being set out at the party's conference. And Northern Ireland remain unbeaten in the Nations League, but they had to settle for a goalless draw against Georgia.
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6: A mix of sunny spells and scattered showers across the UK today. Highs in the south at 23 Celsius. That's the latest. I'm Becky Cahill.
0: It's the decade where icons were made.
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14: Morning! Just gone 8 for your Tuesday. Hello, I'm Roberto with the best variety of 80s hits. Got some Billy Ocean on the way, Mendler's Anything, and of course, I'll recap the answer from the Monday teaser yesterday. Right now, though, here's Joan Armour Trading. This is Drop the Pilot on Nation 80s Breakfast.

0: This is Womack and Womack with their Love Wars as we get into Tuesday morning. It's Nation 80's Breakfast, 8:16. Hello, I'm Roberto, recapping the Monday teaser because I know how annoying it is when you play along with the game on the radio but you never get to hear the answer. If you missed it, the Monday teaser went like this. It's frowned upon, but nearly 80% of us do what at work? Lydia Murphy said, date a co-worker. Done that, didn't work out well. Lisa Priory said, have a power nap. Never done that. Feel I'm missing out, because quite a lot of people said have a power nap or a sleep at work. I mean, am I the only one not sleeping at work? Sarah Matters got it right. Brian Cordwell did. Neil Barton as well. The actual answer is use emojis in emails. We'll do the Wednesday rewind tomorrow. Make sure you're here for that, because I know you love your 80s music, but how well do you know it? I'll play your Starship next.
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this is big fun. Blame It on the Boogie on Nation 80s. You're doing the actions, obviously. It's 8:26. I'm Roberto. If you're a daughter or a parent of a girl, do you know what is special about today, Tuesday the 6th of October? It is National Transfer Money to Your Daughter Day. Don't worry if you've not got daughters, they've thought of this. You can transfer money to a granddaughter, a friend's daughter, might be a bit weird, or your favourite niece. They've got every angle covered. Why would you do this? Apparently it's to bring joy. No idea who started it, other than maybe a daughter who was broke. I'll get some Glen Medeiros on soon. First though, Whitney Houston on Nation 80s. I don't know why.

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0: Good morning, Donna in Plymouth. Roberto, I've messaged my dad telling him it's National Transfer Money to Your Door today. His response was, when's it pay your dad back for looking after you for 18 years, Day? So it went well then. Howard Jones for you on Nation 80. It's nearly 8:45. I've got some Simply Red soon. First, though. Make me a
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0: Did you hear David on Friday, our latest winner of a life-changing amount of cash? He had a reaction that I don't think anyone was expecting.
2: Oh, my God. I'm genuinely going to throw up.
0: Maybe we should add that to the terms and conditions. We are not responsible for how winning a life-changing amount of cash will make you feel. 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

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Handle with care on Nation 80s. 8:53. Are you starting Tuesday with a smile on your face because of something that's on TV tonight? Yeah, it's Tuesday, which means Great British Bake Off. And there's something a little bit different happening tonight. It could be the first and last time they try this. Audience Choice Week. We, the viewers, were given the power to submit our own challenge ideas. Now, we all know how great we are at submitting ideas. Look at what happened when we were asked to name that £200 million research ship. You know the one, Boaty McBoatface. The show tonight includes a friends and family challenge, along with creating a wearable fashion bake. I cannot wait to see what they come up with. I've got Lionel Richie for you now, dancing on the ceiling, playing on Nation 80s.

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7: The top stories this hour. Former politician turned best-selling author Lord Geoffrey Archer's died at the age of 86. His publisher says he passed away suddenly and peacefully at home yesterday. Mr. Archer's political career was marred by scandal and a prison sentence for perjury. Donald Trump says a specific security threat was behind the withdrawal of US bombers from an RAF base in Gloucestershire.
8: I mean, they didn't fly out by accident. There were some threats, and rather than tempting the enemy, we'll capture the enemy and beat the enemy, but why should we leave him there? So we moved him around a little bit.
7: Fairford was at the centre of a suspected terror plot just over a week ago. The Tories are pledging £10 billion to create a national missile and drones defence system if they return to power. The so-called Britannia Shield would provide interceptor missiles. And Northern Ireland remain unbeaten in the Nations League and top their group with 8 points from 4 games, but they couldn't make their dominance count against Georgia last night as the match finished goalless.
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7: A mix of sunny spells and scattered showers across the UK today. Highs in the south at 23 Celsius. That's the latest. I'm Becky Carhill.
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9: Whether you've just started work, finished the school run, or maybe taking life easy this morning, you lucky thing. Welcome to the Greaties for your Tuesday. It's just gone 9. I'm Roberto with an hour's worth of the biggest songs. Every single one of these was a top 10. Some disco funky vibes on the way from the Jacksons. Something legendary from Queen. And first up, Blondie's Atomic on Nation 80s.

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0: There is Roxette and the look as we celebrate making it through Monday. We've made it to Tuesday. Rest of the week's going to be easy, right? Fingers crossed. I'm Roberto. Hello. Thanks for having us on. It's Nation 80s with the greaties right now. Every morning from 9, an hour's worth of the biggest songs, every single one of them top 10. But what are you doing whilst I'm playing these songs? That's the big question. Let me know so I can give you a shout, make you part of the show. Say hi through our Facebook page. Just search for Nation 80s and I'll get Brian Adams on next.
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George Michael's Faith on Nation 80s, playing that for Rob and Nathan. Morning, boys. Roberto, loving the songs here in Cardiff. Whilst fitting a floor, give us a little shout. Job done. I'll keep me going with a real feel-good anthem from Kenny Loggins on the way. First, though, Aha on Nation 80s. Yeah.

0: Kenny Loggins on Nation 80s playing it for Kelly, working at Tool Station with the Dream Team, apparently. Dan and Priya, she's talking about you. Have yourself a fabulous day, guys. I'll keep you going with a group next who named themselves, in my opinion, after a very famous school dessert from the 80s. Any ideas what they are?
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0: Good morning to Lewis in Stoke. Flying solo this morning, Roberto. Fitting a boiler, loving the tunes, you're giving me company. That's for you, Inner Cities. Big fun on Nation 80s and the greatest. Got some Prince on the way next. Alison Moyet coming up as well. First, though. Make me a
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0: Did you hear David on Friday, our latest winner of a life-changing amount of cash? He had a reaction that I don't think anyone was expecting.
2: Oh, my God. I'm genuinely going to throw up.
0: Maybe we should add that to the terms and conditions. We are not responsible for how winning a life-changing amount of cash will make you feel. 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And that cash could be dropping in your bank account by the end of the week. 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

Alison Moyet's Love Resurrection, just about taking care of the greaties this Tuesday morning on Nation 80s. Thank you for your company. I'm Roberto. I'll catch you back here tomorrow morning from 6. I'll have a Wednesday rewind tomorrow, of course, because I know you love your 80s music, but how well do you know them? Make sure you're here for that. Have a fabulous one today. Stick with us for the best variety of 80s hits, and I'll leave you with Tempole Tudor on Nation 80s.

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13: The top stories this hour. The Shadow Defence Secretary has insisted there's a very detailed plan behind the Tories' pledge for a new missile defence system. James Cartledge says the £10 billion proposals will include new radar systems and bigger stocks of air defence weapons. Meanwhile, President Trump says the decision to remove all US bomber aircraft from RAF Fairford in Gloucestershire was in response to a specific threat. The base was at the centre of a suspected terror plot last month. Tributes being paid to novelist and politician Lord Geoffrey Archer, who's died at the age of 86. We're told he passed away peacefully at home last night. While the once Tory deputy chairman's political career was overshadowed by scandal and a prison sentence for perjury, he sold more than 300 million books worldwide, and back in 2017 told us how he went about writing them.
14: First and last sentences are so vital and so poignant and so telling. So first pages and last pages get longer than any other part of the book.
13: And a new survey has put the Eagles' Hotel California as Britain's greatest driving anthem.
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13: A mix of sunny spells and scattered showers across the UK today. Highs in the south at 23 Celsius. That's the latest. I'm Becky Cahill.
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8: 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Thanks, Roberto. Hello, good morning. Welcome to Nation 80. Cyndi Lauper soon. 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

0: 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A Nation 80s, the best variety of 80s hits. Deacon Blue, Fergus Sings the Blues, and David Bowie next. 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

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There's Deacon Blue. Fergus sings the blues with the UK's fastest growing 80s station. Madness, The Sun and the Rain. Here's Mary Wilson, Just What I Always Wanted. 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

86 for Erasure, Andy and Vince. They're going back on the road next year, and a new album, Radio Radio, is coming our way too. First is Tracy Ullman. They Don't Know, Nation 80s.

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15: Top stories this hour. The Conservatives are outlining a £10 billion proposal today to create a new missile defence system. Shadow Defence Secretary James Cartledge says the so-called Britannia Shield would protect the UK against longer-range attacks and drone strikes.
16: Hopefully those things are extremely unlikely, but if you look at the world today, there is war in the Middle East, war in Europe. We feel we've got to boost our defence. That's why we've made this commitment, £10 billion, for a fully integrated missile and defence system to protect the United Kingdom.
15: Critics say the project would require much more investment. Novelist and former politician Lord Geoffrey Archer is being called a master storyteller and an extraordinary human. He died yesterday at the age of 86. Huge protests are taking place across France today, with students demonstrating over what they're calling the chronic underfunding of education. Hundreds of schools have been blockaded. And finally, world tennis number one Jannik Sinner will miss the rest of the season due to a knee injury. This year's Wimbledon champion needs to undergo a course of treatment to help with recovery.
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15: A mix of sunny spells and scattered showers across the UK today. Highs in the south at 23 Celsius. That's the latest. I'm Becky Cahill.
0: It's the decade where icons were made.
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2: 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Now in 1987, the Bee Gees made a kind of comeback with this. 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

0: Hey, Rod Stewart, Young Turks. This is Nation 80s, the best variety of 80s hits. Let's get on Bananarama, Na Na Na, Hey Hey, and Paul Simon, You Can Call Me Al. 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

0: George Benson, Give Me the Night at Nation 80s, the best variety of 80s hits. 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

0: There's Buck Spears, My Camera Never Lies. We don't really have cameras now, do we, so much? We just have our phones. Remember the old days? You used to go on holiday, first of all, with the camera, you'd have 24 shots for the whole holiday. Then the disposables, you could take as many as you like. Then the digital camera. No, none of that is important anymore. Your phone does it all. Buck Spears, Nation 80s, very nearly midday. We're into Tuesday afternoon next.
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4: The top stories this hour. ASOS customers have received an app notification saying the retailer's been hacked. The message, which flashed up on phones this morning, appears to include a threat to leak customers' information. Reporter Phoebe Southworth has been reading it.
5: Dear ASOS DPO, which stands for Data Protection Officer, and IT, we have fully compromised the Snowflake instance. Engage with us or we will leak it.
4: There's been no response from the company yet. The Conservative leader has played down suggestions her planned air defences would be like Israel's Iron Dome, despite her own party making the comparison in a press release. Kemi Badenoch wants to invest £10 billion in radar and missile systems. Novelist and disgraced politician Geoffrey Archer is being remembered on the same day his final book went on sale. He died last night at 86. And England boss Thomas Tuchel says his players have added another layer to their game by raising their intensity. The Three Lions take on the Czech Republic in the Nations League at Wembley tonight.
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4: A mix of sunny spells and scattered showers across the UK today. Highs in the south at 23 Celsius. That's the latest. I'm Becky Cahill.
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0: We are the UK's fastest growing 80s station. Good afternoon, we're Nation 80s. Nick Kamen soon, Maria Vidal first, Billy Joel, still rock and roll to me. What's the

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0: Nick Kamen, Loving You is sweeter than ever at Nation 80s, the best variety of 80s hits. Madonna, La Isla Bonita and the Thompson Twins next. 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

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I drive it from time to time. 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

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After, of course, the boys of Bros have been on.

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The following pieces of music have been rated safe from being eaten by a cassette player. Kids today will never know the pain. Break out the pencil, wind up the tape. This is Nation 80s.

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Lovely to have your company. This is Tony, Joy Division, and I think you know, here's Rick, Together Forever.

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7: How did you get in the booth?
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9: The top stories this hour. Some ASOS customers have received an app notification saying the company has been hacked. In the message, it claims data storage company Snowflake has been fully compromised. Ian Thornton Trump is an IT and cyber expert.
10: It is highly likely that a great deal of personal information would be found in that Snowflake database.
9: The National Crime Agency says it's intercepted a batch of so-called super dinghies, which were on their way to people traffickers in Europe. It says the 25 boats tracked to a shipment at East Midlands Airport could have been used to move 1,700 people across the channel. The Conservatives will outline a £10 billion proposal to create a new missile defence system. Shadow Defence Secretary James Cartledge says the so-called Britannia Shield would protect the UK against longer-range attacks and drone strikes. Critics say the project would require much more investment. A novelist and former politician, Lord Geoffrey Archer, has been called a master storyteller and an extraordinary human. He died yesterday at 86.
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9: Sunshine and scattered showers across Scotland, drier elsewhere, although expect a few showers in the Midlands, sunnier in the south. That's the latest. I'm Louise Easton.
3: It's the decade where icons were made.
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0: Just gone one, here comes the Lunchtime Remix, and we're in 1982 for this full 12-inch from Shalimar, I Can Make You Feel Good.

0: Love it. Sam Brown and Starper Nation 80s. Best variety of 86 with Tony Basil, Hey Mickey and Prince with the Raspberry Beret. Next. Make me a
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0: Lisa Stansfield, all around the world at Nation 80s, the UK's fastest growing 80s station. Dolly's on soon, bless her, 9 to 5. And the Smiths, This Charming Man. Well, thank you very much. Next today, Nation 80s.
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6: Try not to panic. There's nothing been confirmed. If you are repeating your passwords, don't do that. Maybe just change all your passwords. I wouldn't delete the app for now. Let them handle it, but I certainly wouldn't try and do my own sleuth work.
5: The online retailer says it's aware of the problem. A seventh man's been arrested by police investigating a suspected terror plot near RAF Fairford. The 22-year-old British national was taken into custody in Westminster in central London. Six suspects have been released on bail after three vans were stopped near the airbase in Gloucestershire. And 1,800 high schools in France are either disrupted or blockaded as thousands of students protest. They claim schools are underfunded, teachers are leaving the profession and buildings are dilapidated.
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5: Sunshine and scattered showers across Scotland, drier elsewhere, although expect a few showers in the Midlands, sunnier in the south. That's the latest. I'm Louise Easton.
1: It's the decade where icons were made.
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13: It is Tuesday afternoon across the UK. Right, Neil Fox here. Welcome along to Drive Time.
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13: And it might seem a really early hour to be starting Drive Time. It's more of a late lunch, really, but it doesn't matter. We're here. 4 hours of fun every day with the best variety of 80s hits. Billy Idol coming up. Proclaimers coming up after ELO. Welcome along.

0: Where can I listen to the best variety of 80s hits? How may I distract myself from this mundane task I'm doing at work? The answers you seek are right here from Nation Radio. This is Nation 80s.
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I'm going to be 500 miles. Right, Foxy here. We are Nation 80s across the UK. ELO, Billy Idol, Proclaimers, Get Us Going. Songs to sing along to. It is Tuesday afternoon. Is there a great 80s song that we haven't been playing recently? Maybe one of your favourites? Let us know. Let's see if we can get it on. Two easy ways to get in contact. One, WhatsApp, 07740 9385.

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Remember buying that Joe Jackson album when it came out? Loved it. Right, stepping out. Joan Cougar, Mellencamp, Jack and Diane before it. Foxy here. Late lunch, early drive. We are Nation 80s. Now, I was just looking through some of the WhatsApps this afternoon. Mick in Benfleet in Essex. Foxy, I've discovered you guys on Nation 80s, and I'm really enjoying the 80s songs. It's the era I grew up in. It's the decade of music that I really love. If you're playing a Living in a Box on this afternoon, please can you say hello to me, Mick in Benfleet, and also hello to Pam as well. Thank you very much indeed. I was going to play this in the next hour, actually, Mick, I'll be honest, but I brought it forward. Just in case you're not listening in the next hour, you know. A busy old Tuesday afternoon. So here we are, Blow the House Down. We are Nation 80s. Welcome along.

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0: the best songs to sing along to. Actually, I've asked you what the greatest song of all time was. I wonder whether you'd end up saying Journey, Don't Stop Believing. It seems to appear on many people's list. Just thought I'd mention it. 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We're trying to give away an awful lot of money this Friday. 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

Right, the suspicious minds from the FYCs. Foxy here. We are Nation 80s. It's Tuesday afternoon. Hello, Marjorie in Hastings, a new Nation 80s listener. It's your birthday today. Anyway, good afternoon. I was very close to Hastings on Saturday. I was out for a long ride on the bike with my best mate. Well, we started off together. I ended up going home on my own because he did the daft thing of putting diesel in his motorbike. He just filled up by mistake. Yeah, that was the end to a beautiful journey. Anyway, gorgeous down that. I do like that part of the world to ride. It's gorgeous down there, isn't it? To be fair, I like riding anywhere when there's no traffic. It's just heaven. Anyway, nice to have you listening to Nation 80s, Marjorie. I hope you're having a lovely day.

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7: The top stories this hour. Counter-terror police have made a further arrest in the investigation into a suspected terror plot at RAF Fairfoot. A 22-year-old British man has been detained in London. Six men in their 20s remain on police bail over the incident in Gloucestershire. Some ASOS customers have received alerts on their phones claiming that the online retailer has been hacked. The company says it's aware of the problem. The Met Police has put conditions on a pro-Palestine student protest planned for tomorrow, the 7th of October, in central London. It's going to be the anniversary of the attack by Hamas on Israel in 2023. The police force has warned anyone breaching the conditions could be arrested. Safety upgrades of an A road that's been described as the most deadly in Northern Ireland can begin after a court overturned a block on its development. More than 50 people have been killed on the A5 since 2006. And in the tennis, Carlos Alcaraz has won the Japan Open. He beat Jiří Lehečka in straight sets.
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7: Sunshine and scattered showers across Scotland, drier elsewhere, although expect a few showers in the Midlands, sunnier in the south. That's the latest. I'm Louise Easton.
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12: It is already after 3 o'clock, Tuesday afternoon across the UK. We are Nation 80s.

dads and parachute pants. And you don't even need to tease your hair a foot high. Because when you want to dress for an all-80s weekend, the only accessory you need is us. The best variety of 80s hits. All day, every day. 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

Four brilliant songs, four huge artists, actually five huge artists, and the 80s in a nutshell there with David Bowie and Mick Jagger, UB40, Kid Creole and His Coconuts, and Gloria Estefan, Rhythm Is Gonna Get You. Right, it's Tuesday afternoon across the UK. I'm Neil Fox, we are Nation 80s, and it's really nice to have you listening. Hope your morning's been good so far. My job is to get you through the afternoon with the best playlist in the world, the best variety of 80s hits. Yeah, we are Nation 80s. Really glad you found us.

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We are Nation 80s. Tuesday afternoon. If you're working, playing, driving, chilling out, walking the dog, whatever. Just nice to have your company this afternoon. I'm Neil Fox here with Drive Time until 6 o'clock. There are some big birthdays today, so if you're celebrating, happy birthday. If you've got friends or family, I hope they're having a good day. Elizabeth Shue is 63 today. Brett Eklund is 84 today. And then Eileen Derbyshire, who played Emily Bishop in Corrie, is 95. What a proper legend. This day, 1978, ABBA members Benny Andersson and Anna Freed got married. This day, 1991, Elizabeth Taylor got married for the eighth time to construction worker Larry Fortensky. So I don't mean to laugh, but that's a joke, isn't it? Ridiculous. 2004, Britney Spears and Kevin Federline got married. Again, not for very long. It is Inbox Zero Day and National Badger Day. We'll talk more a little bit later on. In the meantime, right, love has its ups and downs. Here's Aerosmith and Love in an Elevator.

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0: We're Nation 80s, and that is insanely catchy. Right, Lip Sync, Funky Town, Marillion Kaylee, and in the middle, a record that would never, ever be released nowadays. They just wouldn't get away with it. Annika, Japanese boy. Annika being a Scottish folk singer who decided, you know what, I think I'll sort of dress up and try and look a bit Japanese. I'll give myself a Japanese name and I'll sing about the Japanese boy. But I'm a Scottish folk singer. Anyway, it was a cracking song. Ended up at number one. Big Audio Dynamite on the way very shortly. But in the meantime, have you got your phone handy, please? Make me a
1: 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With Nation Player.
0: 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Gemma Atkinson pulls out a number once the lines have closed, calls the number. If it's you and your phone's ringing, you pick up. Gemma's on the end. You're going to win £725,000. And that really is it. Get your number in the draw. 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

0: 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Queen, I Want to Break Free. Right, good afternoon.
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4: The top stories this hour. Police have made a further arrest over the incident at RAF Fairford. A 22-year-old British man has been detained in London on suspicion of preparing terrorist acts. Six men in their 20s remain on police bail over the incident at the Gloucestershire Air Base. Many ASOS customers have been sent a threatening notification on their phones as the online retailer appears to have been hacked. Shares in the company have dropped sharply as a result. A Scottish childminder has admitted leaving more than 20 children in her care alone and unsupervised. 55-year-old Amanda Mathewson pleaded guilty to neglect and abandoning the children will be sentenced next month. Around 50% of schools in France are closed today as students storm the streets to protest in multiple cities. They're angry about issues like overcrowded classrooms, rats, old buildings and staffing shortages. And Glenn Close is joining the cast of Jesus Christ Superstar in London's West End. The Fatal Attraction star will play King Herod opposite Sam Ryder as Jesus for the show's final week in January.
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4: Sunshine and scattered showers across Scotland, drier elsewhere, although expect a few showers in the Midlands, sunnier in the south. That's the latest. I'm Louise Easton.
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0: 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Nation 80s. Nation. Oh, I'm in a really loud sing-along with the jingles kind of mood, for which I probably need to apologise. Okay, I've calmed down now. It is Tuesday afternoon. Already after 4 o'clock. And another hour of the best variety of 80s hits starts with Eddie Grant.

Hey, we are Nation 80s. Yesterday afternoon, of course, was Global James Bond Day, and we were playing out some great 80s Bond themes, including that. Living Daylights, we can still play it the day after, though. Depeche Mode on the way very shortly. Heart, Madonna, Tears for Fears, Rochford, Huey Lewis, all coming up before 5 o'clock this afternoon. If you want to get in contact, you can email us through the website, through

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These dreams and hearts. Right, Foxy here. Drive time, Tuesday afternoon across the UK. We are Nation 80s. Today and every October the 6th is Inbox Zero Day. It's an annual observance to encourage people and teams to clear our email backlogs and regain control over our digital clutter. Right, that's what the blurb says anyway. Created by a productivity expert called Merlin Mann back in 2006. The zero in Inbox Zero doesn't actually mean having an empty screen. Instead, it measures the amount of time your brain is trapped inside your inbox. The goal is to process messages decisively so emails stop draining your mental energy. Oh my God, it's got complex, way too complex already. Just an empty inbox, isn't that a nice thing? It's a rarity now, isn't it? The one thing that really bugs me, and I think we could all probably do, is that it's so easy just to hit sort of reply all when you've had an email that includes lots of people. And you end up on these email chains that have really nothing to do with you, and you could happily not have seen. You can happily live without. I think people need to selectively email the people it affects rather than all. Otherwise, you just end up with so much clutter, don't you, in inboxes nowadays. What a pain in the rear end. I know it's clever, genius, blah, blah, blah, but oh my goodness. In the pre-digital days, right, before computers, before email, before social media, before WhatsApp and everything else, and all the other different ways that we can get in contact with each other, life was a little simpler, wasn't it?

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1: 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Cushions and throws that make your sofa impossible to resist. 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

to be stuck with you, Huey Lewis and the News. Are you watching anything brilliant, any new series? I'm waiting until I've got everything for the new Slow Horses series before I start watching it. There's a new morning show with Jennifer Aniston and Reese Witherspoon, which I think is really good. I think it must be series 4 or 5 coming up. Looking forward to that. We ended up, Vicky and I, just watching something mindlessly last night, which is a programme called Brothers, which was on Netflix. And it's basically Matthew McConaughey, and this is the premise, Matthew McConaughey and Woody Harrelson, when they were growing up, sort of real life, they clearly looked very similar when they were growing up. They don't look quite so similar now. Now they're sort of grown men. But the sort of premise of the programme, and they use their real names in it. They call each other Woody and Matthew. So it's sort of like it's them, but with clearly made up families. The premise of the programme is that they actually find out that they're sort of brothers. And I haven't worked out yet. I've watched 2 episodes. Haven't really worked out whether I like it or not yet. Do you have programmes like that? Okay, I might give it one more. Let's see where this one goes. I'm not sure. Anyway, definitely worth checking out. It's an interesting idea. Matthew McConaughey, brilliant. Woody Harrelson, amazing. So the cast is great. It's just a kind of weird idea. Anyway, how's your Tuesday afternoon going? I do hope it's going all right. It's nice to have you listening to Nation 80s. And here's Roachford. What a song. Oh,

0: Scar, What a Tune. Rochford and Cuddly Toy. We are Nation 80s. Pointer Sisters on the way very shortly, and a classic from Bob Marley. Oh, and I'm going to squeeze in a club classic as well, definitely, before 5 o'clock this afternoon. Make me a
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0: £725,000 could well be in your bank account by Friday, 6 o'clock. 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And it's someone who's got their number in the draw. 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

0: A brilliant club classic, Joy Sims and Come Into My Life. Hey, Foxy here, it's Drive Time, Tuesday afternoon across the UK. Sean Goldsmith coming up at 6 to look after your Tuesday night. Mark Franken here, chilling things out with his chilled 80s from 10. Okay, normally we do a bit of first line fun. I'm going to give you first word fun. Literally, I'm going to give you one word. You've got to name the song, artist and title. And I bet you're going to do it. Are you ready? Right, name the song. The first word is Tommy.
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10: The top stories at this hour. Shares in ASOS have dropped after many customers were sent a threatening notification on their phones suggesting the online retailer has been hacked. The company says they don't believe payment details have been accessed. Cyber expert Aidan Sinnott says the situation still remains unclear.
11: Threat actors have at least got access to that push notification system, and they claim they've compromised the Snowflake instance. And Snowflake is a platform that lots of retailers use to store data and customer data. What we don't know at the moment is whether any of that data has been accessed, whether these claims are genuine.
10: Two boys aged 12 and 14 have been arrested on suspicion of arson after a fire tore through a residential building in Nottingham. There are no reports of injuries, but several roads remain closed throughout the morning and tram services were suspended. And Britain's electricity system operator has asked power firms to have more backup generation ready for this evening. Nesso says it is a routine precautionary step and insists there's no risk to supplies.
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10: Rain spreading across England and Wales tonight. Chilly in Scotland and Northern Ireland. Rain for most tomorrow. That's the latest. I'm Louise Easton.
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0: It's just after 5 o'clock, so, yeah, not first line fun, first word fun. 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

0: What a great song. Steve Arrington, Feel So Real. Eric Clapton behind the mask. And it was Tommy used to work on the docks. It was Bon Jovi and Living on a Prayer. Right, we are Nation 80s. Michael Jackson on the way. Wham on the way. Cutting Crew. Could only be Nation 80s.
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Another Part of Me from Michael Jackson. Kylie, Hand on Your Heart before it. Foxy here, we are Nation 80s. Few entertainment stories doing the rounds today. Taylor Swift has taken fans behind the scenes of her Patient Zero music video. Bradley Cooper, brilliant actor, and Gigi Hadid fuel marriage rumours again because they've both been seen walking through Paris. They both got what looked like gold wedding rings on. Yeah, that kind of would fuel a little bit of speculation. God, they're going to have annoyingly good-looking babies, aren't they, if they are married? Kings of Leon have announced a huge show at London's O2 next summer. And Michael Douglas resents his kids being called Nepo babies and brands it a snotty term. Yeah, I think it's a really horrible term. Look, you can't help where you're born or who your mum and dad are, right? If your mum and dad are both super famous, yeah, that's it. There's nothing you could do about it. I guess it clearly, because mum and dad are well known, it will open some doors. It will. It doesn't necessarily make life that much easier. I'm sure it comes with its other complications. Not that I know. Not that I was ever a Nepo baby or whatever will be the other term we call them. Anyway. Let me play a brilliant song now. Mike and the Mechanics. Love this. All I Need is a Miracle. I know that feeling. It's Tuesday afternoon. We're back in the 80s. What a great music decade it was.

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2: And now, the weather.
3: Outside, gloomy skies, a persistent drizzle, and a chilly wind blowing from the west, north, east, and south.
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0: Oh, the Wets and Sweet Little Mystery, Wham! Go West. Couldn't get more 80s, really, could you? I'm going to tell you how to win 725,000 quid in just a moment, so get your phone handy. And Kim Carnes and Kool & the Gang all on the way before the end of the show at 6. Make me a
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0: 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Once they've closed, Gemma Atkinson picks a number, calls the number. 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

0: Yeah, let's celebrate. It's Tuesday afternoon and it's nearly 6 o'clock. Right, Foxy here. Thank you for listening. Back every afternoon between 2 and 6 with our late lunch and our early drive. Sean Goldsmith on the way very shortly to look after your Tuesday evening. You have a good night. See you tomorrow. Doctor. 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
10: The top stories this hour. Online clothing shop ASOS says customers' card details and passwords don't seem to have been affected by what it's called unauthorised activity. It's after some users were sent a notification from the retail giant's app this morning claiming it had been hacked. The French Prime Minister has been addressing the unrest in his country's schools and says all classes will be suspended until Friday. Police are clashing with protesters in multiple cities and firing tear gas as demonstrations about education conditions become more violent. Counter-terror police have made a seventh arrest in connection with an incident which took place close to RAF Fairford 9 days ago. A 22-year-old British man has been detained in London on suspicion of preparation of terrorist acts. Six men remain on bail. And Ruth Jones and James Corden's new comedy series The Choir has been announced by Apple TV+. It's their first project together since Gavin and Stacey. See the finale.
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10: Rain spreading across England and Wales tonight. Chilly in Scotland and Northern Ireland. Rain for most tomorrow. That's the latest. I'm Louise Easton.
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18: 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This is Nation 80s, and it's you and me until 10 o'clock tonight now. And here's Level 42 before the Stranglers and Skin Deep.

0: Back to the baking summer of 1989 with that Soul to Soul and Karen Wheeler. This is Nation 80s. Evening, I'm Sean Goldsmith. That's the year I left school, that is. You never forget the year you leave school, do you? There's certain things in life that you remember. Your birthday. Well, some of us try to forget that when we get into our 50s, of course. You never forget the year you leave school. You also never forget, when you're once in the knowledge of it, the song that was number one the day you were born. You know that, don't you? Mine was the Sweet and Blockbuster.
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8: Take this. 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

0: It was her debut hit in 1984, High Energy Disco from Hazel Dean on Nation 80s. Evening, I'm Sean Goldsmith. I've just been looking at new TV shows in 1984. There were some good ones, actually. The Bill started. Also, Spitting Image started in February 84. Ever Decreasing Circles. Everybody watched that, didn't they? It was also the year of Crime Watch that started, and so did this on Kids TV. One of the greatest themes of any child show. Yes, Familyness was new. That was good. 84.
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0: 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And we fell in love with the music.
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0: Wake up with Roberto, go through the day with Tony Dibbin and Dr. Fox, and I'm here in the evening. Hello, it's Sean Goldsmith here on Nation 80s. And of course, to finish our day, 10 o'clock tonight, Mark Franklin is here with Chilled 80s. Make me a
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0: Just imagine this for 1 minute. You get the call. You win £725,000. 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

Celebrating the music of the 1980s. This is Nation 80s, the decade we used to have to get up to turn the telly over. And even when there were remote controls, they were still actually attached to the telly on a wire, which sort of went against the idea that they were remote controlled. 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
5: The top stories this hour. Online clothes shop ASOS has admitted that some customers' personal information may have been accessed in a hack of its app. The company confirmed an unauthorised notification was sent to users earlier today with a warning that data would be leaked. Protesters in Paris have clashed with riot police as thousands of students take to the streets to call for improved education funding. France's Prime Minister says classes across France will be suspended from tomorrow morning until Friday as a result. A man's admitted murdering his wife, whose body was found in a freezer at their West Yorkshire home in March. 45-year-old David Barraclough pleaded guilty to killing Carolan, who was 37, in Horbury. A Scottish childminder has admitted leaving more than 20 children in her care alone and unsupervised. 55-year-old Amanda Matthewson pleaded guilty to neglect and abandoning the children and will be sentenced next month. And the Emmy Awards show will be shown on Prime Video from next year. The Television Academy has struck a 6-year deal with the streaming platform.
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5: Rain spreading across England and Wales tonight. Chilly in Scotland and Northern Ireland. Rain for most tomorrow. That's the latest. I'm Louise Easton.
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13: Hello, very good evening to you. It is Sean Goldsmith here through Tuesday night with you on Nation 80s. Now, here's a story then. So, Phil Collins was asked by his record company, would he do a duo with anybody? And he says, yeah, as long as you can find somebody else called Phil or Philip. So they searched the world of music and found Philip Bailey, who was up for it. And this is the song they did, Easy Lover. The chances are I've just made that story up. No, in fact I have, but could have been true.

0: After much exhaustive research,
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0: The nerds in our research department have compiled what can only be described as the greatest variety of 80s hits ever. 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

0: For me, and it's my opinion, not of everybody here at Nation 80s, but I think if I ask Dr. Fox and Tony Dibbin and Roberto and David Francis and Dean Martin of the weekend there, I think they'd agree that's the best song that Johnny H. Jazz did, right? That is so good. Turn Back the Clock from Christmas 87. Martha and the Muffins before that, Echo Beach. Evening, it's Sean Goldsmith here with Tuesday's Evening Show. And the best variety of 80s hits continues next with a song from Rattle and Hum, the 1989 U2 album.
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Shannon, Let the Music Play on Nation 80s. If you have just joined me, a warm welcome to the show. A bit warmer than outside, even though for the time of year, can't complain. Hello, it's Sean Goldsmith here. This is Nation 80s, and there's been a few songs through the years called Why. In fact, there were two in the 80s, this one in 84. Bronski Beat, and There Why. And there was one other Why in the 80s as well. Can you think what it might be? Give you a few seconds. 3, 2. It came in 1982, and it was this. It was written and produced by Nile Rodgers. So effectively, almost a Chic song. Here's Carly Simon's Why.

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0: released very late 79 and got to number one in 1980. It's the Pretenders, Brass in Pocket, here on Nation 80s. So I suppose our friends over on Nation 70s would also have an argument to play that song as well. You know, we could argue about it, but it doesn't matter. It's just a song. Nobody gets hurt. This is Nation 80s. We play the best variety of 80s hits, and also we give you a chance to enter a competition that could make you filthy rich in a couple of days. Well, Friday. Make me a
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You tell your smart speaker to play Nation 80s and you will get 80s, the best variety of 80s hits, that's for sure. Sean Goldsmith here on Nation 80s, and we love songs like that, and also we love the cheesy ones as well, because the 80s were cheesy at times, you know, some of the biggest sellers were cheesy. So it's important that we reflect that within our music, and here is definitely one of the cheesy ones. The only hit that they had, and we thank them for it, in 1986. Here's Baltimora and Tarzan Boy on Nation 80s.

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11: It is Sean Goldsmith here on Nation 80's evening show for this Tuesday, the 6th of October, already flying through the month. Maybe a bit early to say that. Salt and pepper soon. Push it. After this, Joan Armour Trading. Drop the pilot here on Nation 80's.

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0: You are going through Tuesday night with me, Sean Goldsmith, here on Nation 80s, and that is ABC, their tribute to Motown, and in particular, of course, Smokey Robinson, When Smokey Sings. Soon, Nick Kershaw, also Mai Tai. Does the name of the band ring a bell? Maybe not. You'll certainly know the song. It is on the way shortly. And also those two that don't get on anymore, Hall & Oates.
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My Thai history on Nation 80s, playing the best variety of 80s hits with me, Sean Goldsmith, on this Tuesday evening. Thank you very much for tuning in tonight. However long you've been with us, I mean as in length of time, if you've listened, you know, for a long time, thank you very much for that. If you only joined us recently, maybe you've even joined us today, you know, you could have been flicking through your DAB or somebody's recommended us, whoever they are, thank them for us, won't you? Yes, we are Nation 80s. 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

0: From their legendary 1986 album Silk and Steel, 5-star Rain or Shine on Nation 80s, and that was the closest they got to number one. So close, it made number two in 86. Make me a
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1: 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Yeah.

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0: The one that followed, Never Gonna Give You Up, from late 87, Whenever You Need Somebody, Rick Astley here on Nation 80s. I interviewed him a couple of times. The first time, I made a bit of a pig's ear of it. You know, some things that you're supposed to just think and not say? I did one of those. The very first time I met Rick Astley, he walked into the room and he just got great skin. Right, he just had really good skin. You know, the guy's about the same age as me, I think. And I said it out loud. I should have just thought it. I said, "Wow, you've got great skin." Very awkward, as you can imagine. You know, this guy he's never met has just said, literally the first words, "You've got great skin." Anyway, slightly awkward. I think the interview went all right after that. I think.
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It is you and me until 10 o'clock tonight here on Nation 80s. Sean Goldsmith playing the best variety of 80s hits. And I really thank you for tuning in tonight. Amazing songs like that every time you turn us on. Still to come tonight, You Go to Bed with Mark Franklin and Chilled 80s. Brilliant show. Songs like this to finish your day. And then tomorrow morning, Roberto's here with The Breakfast Show again, 6 o'clock. 10 o'clock, it is Tony Dibbin and Dr. Fox, the legend, tomorrow afternoon at 2 here on Nation 80s.

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10: Well, how very kind of you to tune in. It is Sean Goldsmith here on Nation 80s with Ultravox soon. No, it's not Vienna, actually. They did other songs, you know. There's one coming up. Also, Rod Stewart, the guy that said last year he was going to retire from major tours, which he's actually done. He's going to do smaller gigs. And then he says now he's going to just retire from them and just have a nice sit down. He's on the way.

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1988, they had their first hits. There was I Say Nothing first, and then that one came along. Don't Call Me Baby, Voice of the Beehive, here on Nation 80s with me, Sean Goldsmith. Now we're going to go to 1989. Big time for dance music, Technotronic coming up. 89 was the year that this started. Any ideas what it was called? From the long run.

I'm sure you've seen it. 1989 was the year that Desmonds started on the television, and this was in the chart for Technotronic. This is Nation 80s.

0: If you turned the radio on in 1989 and this wasn't on the radio, your radio was obviously broken. It was on all the time. Technotronic featuring Felly and Pump Up the Jam on Nation 80s. I like the one that came after it as well called Get Up. Do you remember that? That one featured Yar Kid K. Whatever happened to Yar Kid K? Nobody knows.
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3: 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Like portable steamers for steaming. 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

0: Paul and the gang, Ooh La La La, Let's Go Dancing in brackets here on Nation 80s. We play the best variety of 80s hits, and also we talk about this competition that could change your life on Friday. David was our last winner.
1: 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That is incredible. 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

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And at 10 o'clock tonight, it is Mark Franklin with Chilled 80s. 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
7: 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My name's Mark Franklin, looking after you until midnight with some lovely, relaxing songs.

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Late nights, round here, sound like this. We call this part of the day Chilled 80s. Really hope you're enjoying this late night soundtrack.

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Thank you so much for joining me tonight. My name's Mark Franklin, and it's chilled 80s until midnight.

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Thank you so much for joining me tonight to round off your day here on Nation 80s. I'm Mark Franklin and this is Chilled 80s.

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9: 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My name's Mark Franklin, looking after you until midnight with some lovely, relaxing songs.

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Late nights round here sound like this. We call this part of the day Chilled 80s.

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Late nights round here sound like this. We call this part of the day Chilled 80s. Really hope you're enjoying this late night soundtrack.

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